Everybody gotta save to yourself. Make the coolie on a pono for help the other one. And when you make your coolie on a, you know, pono, then it's like kind of automatic kind of. You don't need to talk the stuff going happen. And you just gotta let them, and the stuff just waiting for when you're ready.

might know of the original sin. And you might know how to play with fire.